0: Billy Idol's Rockin' the Cradle of Love. The Beatles starting off that classic hit set. They were in the studio recording their single She Loves You on this day in 1963 at the EMI Studios in London. They would release that single later in the year of 1963, and it went on to become their first million-selling single.
1: And Doug.
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13: Thursday will be sunny with a high near 93. Heat index values could reach 103. Winds from the south-southwest at 6 to 8 miles per hour. Friday brings a 40% chance of showers and thunderstorms after 7 a.m. with a high near 93 and heat index values up to 105.
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0: It was on the 1st of July back in 1983 that Mercury Records signed a New Jersey-based quintet who called themselves Bon Jovi. That group would go on to sell more than 130 million records worldwide and perform more than 2,600 concerts in over 50 countries for more than 34 million fans.
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0: Steve Perry and Journey, another one of the bands that appeared at the Cotton Bowl in Dallas on this day in 78 at the Texas Jam. Another one of the bands still coming up yet this hour.
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9: Thursday will be sunny and hot, with a high near 93 and heat index values up to 103. A southwest wind at 6 to 8 miles per hour. Friday brings a 40% chance of showers and thunderstorms after 7 a.m., with a high near 93 and heat index up to 105.
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0: There's Van Halen from the Sammy Hagar era. The band with David Lee Roth as their front man played at the Texas Jam at the Cotton Bowl in Dallas on this day in 78. It was the band's first mega festival, and they were touring Japan just a few days earlier, so they had to fly back to play the show, and the airline lost almost all of their instruments. Almost all of their gear didn't show up at the Texas Jam, so Van Halen had to beg, borrow, and steal some instruments to complete their show, and they put on a hell of a show, apparently.
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0: Doobies doing a cover song there, Jesus Is Just All Right. That's featured on album number 2 from those guys, Toulouse Street. They released that album on this day in rock history. The year was 1972.
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10: Thursday will be sunny and hot with a high near 93. Heat index values could reach 103. Friday stays hot with a high near 93 and a 40% chance of showers and thunderstorms.
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0: It wasn't a feeling. It was a big stack of cash that Boston guitarist Tom Scholz had to hand over to the Boston Herald on this day in 2013. He owed them $132,000 in court fees after he unsuccessfully sued them. Now, he sued the newspaper because the newspaper ran a story that said it was Tom's responsibility that lead singer Brad Delp took his own life. Well, they couldn't prove that, but Tom still, for some reason, had to pay court costs.
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0: Magic Carpet Ride, a big hit for Steppenwolf, written by their frontman, John Kay, and their bassist, Rushton Morev, who lost his life on this day in 1981. He was 32 when he was killed in a motorcycle accident in Santa Barbara.
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9: Sunny and hot Thursday with a high near 93. Heat index values up to 103. South-southwest wind 6 to 8 miles per hour. Overnight, mostly clear and around 75. Friday brings a 40% chance of showers and thunderstorms, mainly after 7 a.m. High again near 93, heat index up to 105.
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0: That band Motley Crue kicked off their Crue Fest in West Palm Beach, Florida on this day in 2008, a tour that featured the Crue, Buck Cherry, Papa Roach, and a couple other bands, ended up bringing in about $40 million.
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0: Running around about town, it's Blues Traveler. Bob Worthington here. 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
13: Thursday will be sunny with a high near 93, feeling like 103. Friday stays similar with a high near 93, feeling like 105, and a 40% chance of showers and thunderstorms after 7 a.m.
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0: our late movie for you. And showing Deb, Harry, and Blondie, and from American Gigolo, the movie which starred Richard Gere. Stick around Third Eye Blind and After the Fire, per your musical demand.
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0: Ah, the long 4th of July weekend, just a day and a half away. How do you like that? A lot of you have tomorrow off and you know, maybe today as well. So you make maybe Monday, so you make it into a full week, a full work week off, right? Hey, stick around. More great music. Don't go away.
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12: Thursday will be sunny with a high near 93, feeling like 103. Friday stays similar with a high near 93, feeling like 105, and a 40% chance of showers and thunderstorms after 7 a.m.
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0: Under the Bridge, Red Hot Chili Peppers. Bob Worthington here, song penned by Jim Peterik, of Ides of March and Survivor fame for 38 Special. And the Eagles, one of the songs that launched them into superstardom to stay.
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0: Penned by Jim Peterick, abides a March in Survivor fame, 38 special, Caught Up in You. Coming up, it proved to be their biggest and best, the number one song for a couple of weeks, for REO Speedwagon.
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0: Dude, it's Aerosmith. Bob Worthington with the hottest classic hits just for you. And more great music on the other side, including the Pointer Sisters, Bonnie, Anita, and June. And the police have arrived.
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9: Thursday will be sunny and hot with a high near 93. The heat index could reach 103. Friday stays hot with a high near 93 and a 40% chance of afternoon thunderstorms. Overnight lows will be in the mid-70s.
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0: And don't forget your train pass next time and your weekend pass as well if you're going to be doing any traveling over the weekend. 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Stick around, Billy Joel and Among the Superstars for you, and how about a superstar band like Queen?
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0: 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Maybe that includes moving. That's not so fun. Just think of it this way. It's after you finally get everything situated and you finally move out and you're into a new situation and meeting new friends. That's always a good thing.
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0: There you are, dancing with your bad self again. It's Billy Idol, Bob Worthington here, and the free ride. Hop on in. We'll give you a lift with Edgar Winter and the band and Jimmy Buffett, Margaritaville.
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9: Thursday will be sunny, with a high near 93 and a heat index up to 105. Friday stays sunny and hot near 93. Friday night brings a 40% chance of showers and thunderstorms with a low around 73.
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0: Our late, late movie for you. Grab yourself some popcorn, maybe a Kit Kat bar or two. That one from The Breakfast Club, the movie, Simple Minds. Coming up, got ZZ Top from the Lone Star State of Texas and Paula Abdul on the way.
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8: Thursday will be sunny with a high near 93, but the heat index could reach 105. Friday stays sunny and hot, also near 93. Friday night brings a 40% chance of showers and thunderstorms.
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0: Sweet, sweet emotion. It's Aerosmith. Bob Worthington here. Number one music from Steve Miller and the band. And we'll tuck those dreams in nice and tight. Wishing you sweet dreams with the Cranberries next.
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0: Maybe your favorite villain in Batman, right? The Joker. You know, it's funny because, you know, with between the Riddler and the Joker, I always kind of mixed up one for the other for some reason, and yet they are so different. Doi, hey, right? Hey, police on the way, and much more on the other side. Don't go away.
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0: Inside Out, Right Side Up, Over Under, Sideways Down, Eve 6. Bob Worthington here, the song that launched him into superstardom to stay for Jackson Browne and wonderful Whitney Houston coming up.
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9: Patchy fog clears early today, then sunny with a high near 93. Heat index up to 105. South-southwest wind 6 to 8 miles per hour. Tonight, mostly clear, low around 75. Friday, sunny with a high near 92 and a 20% chance of storms after 4 p.m.
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0: song penned by Jim Peterik of Ides of March and Survivor fame, one of a couple of songs he wrote for 38 Special. Hold on loosely, not too tight. Coming up, David Coverdale leading Whitesnake.
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0: Turn me loose. Mike Reno and Loverboy, Bob Worthington here. Hey, counting it down to the long 4th of July weekend. Excited about that. I hope you have a great 4th of July weekend and maybe have tomorrow off. Good for you.
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0: Huey Lewis of the News and the heart of rock and roll. Welcome in. Today is 4th of July Eve, right? It's July 2nd. If you're celebrating a birthday today, happy birthday to you from all of us. Enjoy your special day. You share it with Richard Petty, the king of NASCAR. He is 89 today. Larry David, the Seinfeld co-creator, 79. Johnny Weir, the Olympic figure skater, turns 42. From High School Musical, Ashley Tisdale, 41, and Lindsay Lohan is 40. For those that are celebrating an anniversary today, happy anniversary to you from all of us as well. All right, let's see. We got three in a row on the way. Let's do Journey, and we'll toss in Queen, too.
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11: Patchy fog will clear by morning, leaving a sunny day with a high near 93. The heat index could reach 105. Tonight will be mostly clear with a low around 75. Friday brings a slight chance of showers and thunderstorms after 4 p.m., with a high near 92.
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0: Big thank you to Steve for sending over today's crazy studies. Hit me up on Facebook. It's Radio Guy Jim. And if you're a follower of the page, you can instant message me with the weirdness that you find online. Whether it's one story or five, send them on over. We'll share them with everybody. All right, crazy study number one this morning finds that climbing a tree is good for the brain. Why do you think is that? Problem-solving skills, trying not to die, break an arm. Crazy study number two finds that the typical household has about 217 arguments each year about doing the dishes. Not just arguments. These are arguments about doing the dishes. That's wild. And how about this? This is kind of, I don't know, sick, sad, crazy. The number of billionaires worldwide surged 13%. There's 3,302 billionaires, they say. 18 of those individuals have wealth between 50 and 100 billion. 19 have over 100 billion. And most of them live here in the United States.
1: 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All money raised will help with medical bills. The fundraiser will include dinner and silent and live auctions. If you have an item you'd like to donate to either auction, please call Lindsay at 217-259-5903.
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0: Matchbox 20 and Push Thursday morning. It's Jim and another great set of classic hits ready to go. Whether you're wrapping up your workday or just getting it started, got plenty of music for you. Santana's Evil Ways coming up next.
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0: Did you see the video of the couple who was climbing the radio tower on top of the Empire State Building yesterday afternoon? Yeah, that's today's video of the day. It's up on my Facebook page at Radio Guy Jim. They climbed to the top of the tower, and they had a banner that was up there. And somewhere along the way, the guy proposed to the gal. They had no harnesses, no ropes. They weren't supposed to be there. Kind of wild, kind of dangerous, let alone the radiation from the tower. But, yeah, no ropes, no nothing. And up that high, okay. I mean, that's something to remember. But check out the video and the story. That's my video of the day, Radio Guy Jim on Facebook. And while you're there, love to have you hit the follow button.
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10: Patchy fog will clear this morning, leaving a sunny day with a high near 93. The heat index could reach 105. Tonight will be mostly clear with a low around 75. Friday brings a slight chance of afternoon thunderstorms.
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0: Stevie Winwood and Higher Love. Another great workday set on the way. We'll hear from Joan Jett and the Blackhearts, and things will kick off with Supertramp in just a couple of minutes. Hey, a couple of crazy sports stories for you. Totally forgot this one yesterday. July 1st was Bobby Bonilla Day, unofficially Bobby Bonilla Day. If you don't know who that is, maybe you recognize the name. He was a baseball player for the Mets, retired at the end of the 2001 season. But here's the deal. Instead of paying him a one-time lump sum of about $6 million, the Mets agreed to a deferred payment plan at 8% interest. And it started in 2011, going to go through 2035. He gets $1.19 million every July 1st. That's when they cut him a check. And by the time that the payments are done, he would have collected or will have collected nearly $30 million. Instead of paying the $6 million, end up paying him $30 million. It's not a bad deal overall at all. And how about this one? If you didn't see it, LeBron James out at the Lakers. Been some posts online of where he could end up. He took to his Instagram account yesterday, and that was supposed to be a clue. I know he's playing some music from an artist that's from Atlanta. Is he going to go to Atlanta? I don't know. I know the Denver Nuggets inquired about having LeBron on the team. Interesting deal. See what where LeBron ends up.
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0: Hope you're having a great Thursday morning. Jim here, and we're ready to go with another hour of the greatest classic hits of all time coming up next.
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2: Illinois Radio Network Sports, I'm Matt McCoy. Last week, the White Sox scored 22 runs in a win over the Royals. The Cubs did them one better yesterday against the Padres. Cubs blasted 8 home runs in a 23-3 win over San Diego. Dansby Swanson is insanely hot. After homering twice Tuesday, he left the yard 3 times yesterday, including a grand slam.
3: To be able to play this game, the opportunity to be able to play this game, God's blessed me with ability and just the blessing to be able to be here, and so just going to keep running with that thing.
2: Swanson in the last 10 games has driven in 26 runs. The last player to do that, Joe DiMaggio in 1939, Cubs winning streak now 5. White Sox couldn't finish off a sweep in Baltimore. They lost to the O's 6-1. Cleveland won over Texas, so the Sox AL Central lead down to a single game. The Bulls had a significant free agent agreeing to a 2-year deal with Norman Powell. Powell was an all-star in Miami last season. I'm Matt McCoy, Illinois Radio Network Sports.
4: Patchy fog will clear this morning, leaving a sunny day with a high near 93. The heat index could reach 105. Tonight will be mostly clear with a low around 75. Friday brings a slight chance of afternoon thunderstorms.
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0: Smash Mouth and All-Star on 92.1 The Axe. 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That's right, I am an All-Star, and I'm going to go out here and show what I got. 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If that's the case, I salute you.
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11: Today is sunny with a high near 93 and heat index values up to 105. Winds from the south-southwest at 6 to 8 miles per hour. Tonight is mostly clear with a low around 75. Friday brings a slight chance of showers and thunderstorms after 4 p.m., with a high near 92 and heat index values up to 103.
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0: Steppenwolf and Born to Be Wild on 92.1 The Axe. We have our Fun in the Sun weekends back with 92.1 The Axe. 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So Indianapolis Zoo, one of our destinations. That's what's on the docket this week for the Fun in the Sun weekend with 92.1 The Axe.
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0: 92 on the Axe, Blue Oyster Cult, had Foreigner in there as well. 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The NTT IndyCar Series is on 92 on the Axe this Sunday. It's the Honda Indy 200 at Mid-Ohio. 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Sister station Victory 1039 has the NASCAR Cup Series at Chicagoland Speedway this Sunday. It's an evening race, though. That coverage starts at 4 p.m.
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4: Today is sunny with a high near 93 and heat index values up to 105. Winds from the south-southwest at 6 to 8 miles per hour. Tonight is mostly clear with a low around 75. Friday brings a slight chance of showers and thunderstorms after 4 p.m. with a high near 92 and heat index values up to 103.
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0: 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They'll be at the Shelbyville Walmart between 4 and 8 o'clock this evening, and then tomorrow at the Rule King Distribution Center in Mattoon between 10 and 2. 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
9: Today will be sunny with a high near 93. Heat index values could reach 105. Expect a south-southwest wind at 6 to 8 miles per hour. Tonight, mostly clear with a low around 75. Friday brings a slight chance of showers and thunderstorms after 4 p.m. with a high near 92.
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0: 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Rock and roll all night on 92.1 The Axe. 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This date in history, 2003, Terminator 3, Rise of the Machines was released. This date in 1991, Axl Rose caused a riot during a Guns N' Roses concert outside of St. Louis when he jumped off the stage and attacked a fan who was videotaping the show. 1980, on this date, one of the classic parody movies, Airplane, was released. Stop calling me Shirley. And on this date in 1776, the Continental Congress passed a resolution, quote, "These United Colonies are, and of right, ought to be, free and independent states." The final draft of this Declaration of Independence was adopted 2 days later on July 4th. News and notes anytime at myradiolink.com.
1: 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It's $400 per foursome. 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To register, scan the QR code at their Facebook page.
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0: 92.1 The Axe with Eagle Eye Cherry, Save Tonight. Had David Bowie right before that with Let's Dance. 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Well, if you think your wedding reception had some issues, how about this one? Police in Wisconsin say a wedding reception went a little bit sideways after a groomsman was spotted eating meatballs with his bare hands. I know, terrifying. According to investigators, a guest told him to grab a plate instead. That led to an argument, then a punch, then a full-blown fight. Then some other guy shot two people. Sounds like he was defending the meatball guy's honor, so to speak. So here's where it gets even wackier. The bride reportedly chased the shooter down, grabbed his key fob, and stopped him from driving away. And then the suspect took off on foot. Police say they're still looking for this guy. It's a good lesson if someone double dips at your next family gathering. You might just want to let it go and find something else to eat. Yike. Is that a bad sign or a good sign for the future of that couple's holy matrimony? Yow. Hope you have a nice day with 92.1 The Axe.
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5: Illinois Radio Network Sports, I'm Matt McCoy. Not a good offensive night for the Cardinals. They scored a run on two hits in the first inning, but those were their only hits of the game. The Cardinals lose to the Braves 5-1. Michael McGreevy battled through six innings on the mound and allowed only two runs, but he takes the loss for manager Ollie Marmol.
6: He still competed really well, didn't have a feel for the changeup or the slider and cutter. He was able to lean on to navigate that lineup, but overall, when you're able to get us to the seventh inning with only two runs allowed without your best stuff, that's a good night.
5: The rubber game of the series is tonight with Dustin May on the mound for the Cardinals. NHL free agency is underway. The Blues signed deals with forwards Ross Johnston and Dylan Dubé and re-signed Jonathan Bergeron. At the World Cup, the U.S. beats Bosnia-Herzegovina 2-0 to advance to the round of 16 against Belgium on Monday. Three more matches on the World Cup scheduled today. In Kansas City tomorrow, it'll be Colombia facing Ghana. I'm Matt McCoy, Illinois Radio Network Sports.
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8: Today will be sunny with a high near 93. Heat index values could reach 105. Expect a south-southwest wind at 6 to 8 miles per hour. Tonight, mostly clear with a low around 75. Friday brings a slight chance of showers and thunderstorms after 4 p.m. with a high near 92.
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Bachman Turner Overdrive with their first top 15 hit when Taking Care of Business peaked at number 12. Well, hi, it's Haynes Challenge on your Thursday morning. And up next, it's about to get real for your 4th of July trip. We'll have the new record number of travelers that will be joining you on the roadways and in the air.

0: Lenny Kravitz from the Austin Powers, The Spy Who Shagged Me motion picture and soundtrack, his version of the Guess Who hit, American Woman. Why, it's Ain't John's on your Thursday morning. Thank you for including us in your day. And make sure you pack your patience, water, and snacks with a new record number of travelers joining you on the roadway and in the air. AAA projecting nearly 72.5 million of us will be traveling at least 50 miles from home between now and through Sunday, July 5th. So, and they expect the busiest travel day for the roadways to be today and Sunday. So if you're traveling by car today, they recommend leaving before noon. So leave before noon today to beat the biggest swell of rushing people. Otherwise, wait until after 7. And for the return trip, Sunday by far the expected to be the busiest day. They say leave for your destination anytime before 11. Otherwise, wait until after 6. So there you go. That's what's happening on the roadways. But in the air, nearly 6 million travelers doing domestic flights. That's 8% of those traveling over this holiday weekend, the extended 9-day weekend, by the way. But the top local destinations are Chicago and Denver. And they say, actually, you know, the biggest growth year over year has been with people doing buses, trains, and cruises. So there you go. And again, I think that traveling by train, by Amtrak, is highly underrated. A really good bargain, I believe. So there you go. And, of course, make sure everybody buckles up and make sure you take us along. We have lots of fun music to help the journey fly by. I'll prove that next with a 1-2 punch of hits. The first hit of the 90s for Aerosmith, then the second top 5 hit for Creedence.
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12: Today will be sunny with a high near 93.
6: heat index values could reach 105. Expect a south-southwest wind at 6 to 8 miles per hour. Tonight, mostly clear with a low around 75. Friday brings a slight chance of showers and thunderstorms after 4 p.m., with a high near 92.
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0: Creedence getting their second consecutive top five hit when Bad Moon Rising peaked at number two, blocked at number one by the love theme from Romeo and Juliet by Henry Mancini. Well, hi, it's Haynes Johns. Up next is Billy and Billy, Squire and Joel, respectively.
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0: Billy Squier getting his fourth hit when Lonely Is the Night peaked at number 28. Well, hi, it's Haynes Johns on your Thursday morning. We thank you for including us in your day in our extended 4th of July holiday weekend. On the way next, the first number ones for Def Leppard and Billy Idol. And on the way next hour, the World Cup knockout round continues with Win or Go Home. Spoiler alert, Team USA done us proud. I'll have who else is staying and who got sent packing coming up.
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3: Denny Hamlin tested at Chicagoland Speedway back in April in advance of the NASCAR Cup Series race at the track this Sunday. He says that a lot has changed on the surface since the series last raced there in 2019. Add to that a completely different race car, and he expects many unknowns for the entire field heading into this weekend.
9: You know, I don't remember the track being that rough, but last time we ran there, we had suspension on the car. You know, now with the underbody being the main source of downforce, we have to run our car so low, which makes the track feel bumpier than I remember.
3: Practice begins at 6 p.m. Eastern time tomorrow evening. I'm Kyle Rickey. 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
2: The excessive heat warning continues through tomorrow night. High today around 93, with the heat index as high as 105. Clear tonight, but it stays very warm and muggy with a low in the mid-70s. A slight chance of showers and thunderstorms tomorrow with a high of 92. Today is Made in the USA Day. It's also Disco Day and UFO Day and Freedom from Fear of Speaking Day. Public speaking is one of the most common fears in the world. It's also Thirsty Thursday, so enjoy that responsibly, of course. There's your rundown on 92.1 The Axe.
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0: The Doobie Brothers on the road to China Grove, and a song that peaked at number 15, their fourth consecutive top 40 hit. Well, hi, it's Haynes Johns, and the World Cup knockout round continues with Win or Go Home, and Team USA done us proud last night in prime time, beating Bosnia and Herzegovina 2-0. So they advance to the round of 16, and they'll be playing Belgium. That comes up on Monday evening in Seattle. Let's see, other games yesterday, it was amazing between Belgium and Senegal. Belgium winning 3-2, and they scored their winning three goals in the last 3 minutes of play. Unbelievable. And then England beating out the Congo 2-1. So those two teams will be heading home along with Bosnia and Herzegovina. So three more knockout round matches for today as the World Cup play continues. All the way next, Dire Straits getting their first number one after the Eagles and their story song. Are you going to believe me or your lion eyes?
1: And Doug.
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5: Good morning. I'm Jeff Nally on the Cromwell Ag Radio Network. Today is the last trading day of the week. Tomorrow we're celebrating the 4th of July. Of course, that doesn't come until Saturday, but tomorrow's the recognized holiday, so commodity markets close tomorrow. Financial indices are closed. We're higher across the board again. Corn futures are between a penny and 2¾ cents up. Soybeans are 3.5-6 cents higher. The wheat market's higher again, 2¾ to 4.5 cents a bushel. The product trade has seen its ebb and flow, and today the flow is higher. Bean oil futures are between 13 and 23 cents up. Soybean meal, 90 cents to $1.40 higher. Rice is lower. Cotton futures are lower as well. Live cattle, October, down 25 cents at 236.47. Feeder cattle, October, down $1 at 358.30. The lean hog market in the October contracts down 7 cents at 81.40 a hundred. At the board, September corn's up 3, 425 and 3 quarters. December's up 2 and a quarter at 444 and a half. Stretch out to the March 27, where a penny and 3 quarters up at 459 and a half. August soybeans up 6 at 1139 and a quarter. November up 3 and 3 quarters at 1153. The March up 2 and 3 quarters. 1173 and 3/4 a bushel. Wheat futures in the September 4¼ higher, 604¼. I'm Jeff Nally.
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8: Today will be sunny with a high near 93. Heat index values could reach 105. Expect a south-southwest wind at 6 to 8 miles per hour. Tonight, mostly clear with a low around 75. Friday brings a slight chance of showers and thunderstorms after 4 p.m., with a high near 92.
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0: Mark Knopfler in Dire Straits getting their first number one, where it stayed for 3 weeks with Money for Nothing. My name is Haynes Johns, coming right back with some more first, the first hit for Heart, after the first number one for In Excess.
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0: 92 won the Axe with the first hit for Heart when Magic Man peaked at number 9. Well, hi, it's Haynes Johns. Happy Thursday morning to you. We thank you for including us in your day, our extended 4th of July holiday weekend. And a quick reminder, the MacToon Summer Food Program is back, and kids under the age of 18 are eligible to receive free meals, and you do not have to attend a school within the MacToon District. 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And your keyword is free summer meals. On the way next, we'll do some more first. The first hit for Peter Frampton after Tears for Fears and their first number one. And coming up next hour, This Is Disgusting, the new social media health deepfake targeting the scared and unsure, including a world-famous movie star. I'll have who, what, and how coming up. 92.1 The Axe.
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And that's how we met Peter Frampton. His first solo hit with Show Me the Way that peaked at number 6 from that amazing double album concert set, Frampton Comes Alive. Well, hi, it's Haynes Johns. And up next, a new social media health deep fake targeting the scared and unsure. And this is disgusting. It includes a movie fan that just revealed their diagnosis. I love who, what, and how after this one.

0: The highest chart success for The Fix, When One Thing Leads to Another, peaked at number 4. Why don't they do what they say and say what they mean? Well, that ties in nicely with what's going on here. The newest social media health deepfake targeting the scared and unsure, including a new movie star that just revealed their diagnosis of Alzheimer's, Danny Glover, that we probably best known for playing Roger Murtaugh in the Lethal Weapon movies that he co-starred with Mel Gibson. He's age 79, and he just revealed with Lester Holt on NBC News that he has been diagnosed with Alzheimer's. Happened several years ago, but he's just now coming forward with it to make sure that the focus stays on finding a cure. Well, on one of these deepfakes that's online now, there's a honey-based cure for Alzheimer's and dementia. And the Better Business Bureau says there is no scientific evidence supporting claims that any honey-based supplements can cure, reverse, or prevent Alzheimer's, dementia, or significant memory loss. So anybody touting that they have this medical secret that the doctors don't have, that's the tip-off to the rip-off. And nobody has those cures. You're not certainly going to get it for $20 on the internet. End of quote from the Better Business Bureau. But they're even using AI-generated deepfake videos getting endorsements, wink wink, from Bill Gates, Anderson Cooper, and even Bruce Willis. Seriously? That's how disgusting these people are. So they're just trying to prey on these people and steal their money, and they're having problems doing like the high-pressure sales tactics and trouble canceling the payments. Well, all you have to do is call your bank, your credit card issuer, and say, hey, stop payment on these immediately. But wow, please do not fall for these. There is no secret cure that the doctors and the drug companies know about. They're not hiding anything from us, I assure you. All right, coming up next for us, we celebrate with Rare Earth, then Boston with their biggest number one.
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5: I'm Jeff Alley on the Cromwell Ag Radio Network. Most U.S. stocks are higher today than after the latest updates on the job market, suggesting the Fed Reserve may feel less pressure to hike interest rates. More swings for chip stocks and other winners of the artificial intelligence boom, keeping indices mixed. The S&P 500 added 0.3%. It's on track to close out its best week in nearly 2 months, that ahead of tomorrow's holiday for Wall Street. The Dow Jones Industrial Average up 0.9%, and the NASDAQ Composite 0.2% lower after erasing an early gain. Stocks got help from easing treasury yields in the bond markets, which fell after a report from the U.S. government said employers added 57,000 jobs to their payrolls last month. That's growth, which is good for the economy, but it was also short of the 100,000 jobs that economists had expected and a slowdown from the May hiring pace. At the Chicago Board of Trade, the September corn market is up 3.25, 426. December up 2.5, 444.75. August soybeans are up 3.25, 1136.5. The November up a penny at 1150.25. Wheat futures, the September contracts are 4.75 higher, 6.04¾. I'm Jeff Nally.
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9: Today will be sunny with a high near 93. Heat index values could reach 105. Expect a south-southwest wind at 6 to 8 miles per hour. Tonight, mostly clear with a low around 75. Friday brings a slight chance of showers and thunderstorms after 4 p.m., with a high near 92.
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0: Toto with Rosanna that peaked at number 2 and stayed there for 5 frustrating weeks. Blocked at number 1 first by Don't You Want Me by the Human League, number 1 for 3 weeks. Then Survivor's Eye of the Tiger, number 1 for 6 weeks. Not to worry, Toto would get their first number 1 with their next single, Africa. Well, hi, it's Haynes Johns. We'll stay with that number 1 theme with the second number 1s for the Goo Goo Dolls and Bon Jovi.
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0: Johnny Resnick and the Goo Goo Dolls from Buffalo, New York, with their second consecutive number one with Slide. Well, hi, it's Haynes Johns. On the way next, we'll do a 1-2 punch of hits. The first top 40 hit for Bachman Turner Overdrive, then the second for Duran Duran. And coming up next hour, well, that's one way to propose, as one couple did the deed on worldwide TV, and they may or may not have adjoining jail cells moving forward. I'll have who and where coming up.
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0: 92.1 The Axe. That's when you know it's the real deal, when it feels just like heaven with The Cure. Well, hi, it's Haynes Johns. Well, while we're in that love zone, it's one way to propose, as one couple did that yesterday afternoon on worldwide TV. Sadly, they did not get adjoining jail cells. Talking about Angelina Nikolou and Ivan Kuznetsov. They climbed atop the Empire State Building yesterday, right on top of the tippy top on that spire. Now, this is doing it with untethered, okay? They're just up there with a free climb. They have a huge online following for their death-defying skyscraper climbs all around the world, yesterday targeting the Empire State Building. So as he climbed down from that spire, there was a little landing there just below that spire, which, by the way, is 1,500 feet above the ground. And then he dropped down to one knee, seemingly proposing to her. Well, as they climbed down from there to take the stairs down to the ground level, they were greeted by New York police as well as the Empire State Building security personnel saying, "Hey, how you doing? Can we talk for a minute?" Yeah, they're trying to figure out how they got up there. They're looking over the security video, how they might have used that, but they think they used a worker entrance to get around the screening after having observed building employees, kind of like Danny Ocean did in Ocean's 11, that movie with George Clooney. And Frank Sinatra as well, the original. Anyway, so they had a fun time in non-adjoining jail cells last night. They arraigned today in Manhattan, but I'm sure quite the litany of charges against them and a jail time waiting for these Russian citizens, their current address in East Orange, New Jersey. Well, have fun with that, you crazy lovebirds. Well, on a happier note here for us, you can read about it, what's going on in our area, where you know before you go, with our Land of Lincoln Credit Union community calendar. You'll find it on our website at myradiolink.com. And by the way, if you have an event coming up, we'd love to post it for you for free. All you have to do is go to our website, again, myradiolink.com, click on that Submit a Calendar Event tab, and we'll take it from there. Coming up, the Doobie Brothers with their first top 10 hit after Lenny Kravitz, his first top 5 hit. On 92.1 The Axe.
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6: I'm Jeff Alley on the Cromwell Ag Radio Network. The Chicago Board of Trade today still has a higher corn market. Soybeans have turned mixed, and the wheat market is still stronger, but none of the commodities by any major margin. Soybean oil futures stronger for most of the morning, but turning to weakness here at midday. We're 2 cents up to 21 cents down. Soybean meal prices from 20 cents to $1.20 higher. Rice lower and cotton futures lower. Live cattle trade in the October down $1.30 at $235.42. Lean hogs October $1.42 down at $357.87. Lean hogs, the October contracts are 30 cents higher, $81.80/100. At the Chicago Board of Trade, it's been the wheat market that has had the most strength since the USDA's crop report that came on Tuesday. Lower wheat acreage than anticipated, and that's helped to support the market. But even as we speak here on Thursday, which is the last trading day of the week because of holiday tomorrow, we're seeing some weakness enter in. September wheat is even now at $6 a bushel. Soybeans in the August, a penny and three quarters up, 11.35. September up a fraction, 11.36 and a quarter. November soybeans are down 0.75, 11.48 and a half. Corn futures in the September, a penny and three quarters up at 4.24 and a half. December up a fraction at 4.43. I'm Jeff Nally.
7: 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It's $400 per foursome. Lunch and drink tickets are included. To register, scan the QR code at their Facebook page.
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12: Tonight will be mostly clear with a low of 74. Friday brings a slight chance of storms after 3 p.m., sunny and hot with a high near 93. Friday night has a chance of storms, low around 73. Independence Day, a 50% chance of storms, mostly sunny, high near 91.
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0: Tom Johnston and the Doobie Brothers getting their first top 10 hit when Long Train Runnin' peaked at number 8. Well, hi, it's Haynes Johns. Up next, it's all about the number 5, the Eagles with their 5th number 1, after Billy Idol in the title track to his most successful album that would give him 5 total hits.
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0: the Eagles getting their fifth number one with Heartache Tonight. Well, hi, it's Haynes Johns. Maybe heartburn tomorrow night after we feast with our 4th of July celebrations. We'll talk about that coming up momentarily. On the way next, though, we'll go back to the beginning, the first number ones for Mr. Big and Genesis after the very first hit for Def Leppard. And coming up next hour, hot dogs, burgers, brats, ribs, and chicken on the grill. But what's on the side? Well, I'll have the five most popular, well, unless you're in one particular sliver of the country. I'll slice all that up coming up.
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0: The Rolling Stones getting their first number one, and it stayed there for 4 weeks with Satisfaction. One of 2 4-week number ones, the other one being Honky Tonk Women. Well, hi, it's Haynes Johns, and yep, hot dogs, burgers, brats, ribs, and chicken on the grill, but what's on the side? Well, the five most popular, well, unless you're one particular sliver of the country, we sorted all out thanks to Taste of Home and their research from Time to Play, analyzing Google search data for more than 100 different types of food. So what are we putting on the side of our 4th of July feast? Well, according to them, overwhelming number one favorite of side dishes is potato salad, a total of 10 states. Rounding out the top five, though, baked beans coming in with 6 states, deviled eggs in 5 states, and then macaroni salad with 4 states, grilled corn with 3 states, and I can't believe this, coleslaw only number one in 2 states. Maybe they didn't have to search for the recipe for that. I don't know. But also coming in, this is really unusual in one particular sliver of the country, right down the middle in Iowa, Minnesota, Nebraska, and North Dakota. The red, white, and blue fruit pizza. Well, there you go, coming in with those 4 states. So enjoy. The important thing is to have fun, safe fun, as we party together with family and friends and watch those fireworks, and hopefully leaving it to the professionals to do that so we don't have any more fires and, you know, any danger to anybody. And remember, of course, never, ever drink and do your fireworks. Coming up, play a doctor with Robert Palmer after that guy that has an interstate running through his front yard. What in the... Mellencamp explains more next.
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11: Tonight will be mostly clear with a low of 74. Friday brings a slight chance of storms after 3 p.m., sunny and hot with a high near 93. Friday night has a chance of storms, low around 73. Independence Day, a 50% chance of storms, mostly sunny, high near 91.
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0: a song that peaked at number 14 for Robert Palmer with Bad Case of Loving You that gave him his second top 20 hit. Well, hi, it's Haynes Johns. Happy Thursday to you, and happy birthday today to Imelda Marcos and all of her shoes. Remember her for the First Lady of the Philippines, all those shoes? She turns 97 years young. Yeah. Richard Petty, the race car legend, turning 89. Larry David from Curb Your Enthusiasm, and now a new historical series on HBO. He turns 79. Jerry Hall, she turns 70. She co-starred with Michael Keaton in that version of Batman, as well as the mother of four kids she shares with Mick Jagger of the Rolling Stones. Oakland A's outfielder great Jose Canseco turning 62. What an amazing baseball player and power hitter. Johnny Weir, the Olympic figure skating legend, turning 42. Ashley Tisdale from High School Musical fame turning 41. Here's one to make us feel old. Lindsay Lohan turning 40. Wow. Hi, Lindsay. And Margot Robbie, eternally young since she played Barbie, plus co-starring in The Wolf of Wall Street. She turns 36. If it's your birthday or anniversary, we wish you the best. Coming up, Grand Funk with their first number one after we kick things off with ZZ Top.
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0: died and you just said no. I died and you watched. I died and you walked by and said no. I'm dead.
1: 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What a great song that is from Pearl Jam. I'm Ken Cocker. Lakeland College is holding a summer volleyball camp for kids age 6 through high school, July 20th through the 23rd and July 27th through the 30th at Emerald Acres Sports Connection. 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
13: Tonight will be mostly clear with a low of 74. Friday brings a slight chance of storms after 3 p.m. Sunny and hot with a high near 93. Friday night has a chance of storms, low around 73. Independence Day, a 50% chance of storms, mostly sunny, high near 91.
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0: Rocking the Casbah. That's The Clash. I'm Ken Cocker. I know a lot of you have today off, and maybe Friday as well, and taking a long even a five-day weekend, whatever it happens to be in your case. A lot of companies giving the day off on Friday tomorrow. So whatever it is, it's holiday time, and it's time to eat, see fireworks, and spend time with family and friends. And oh, yes, celebrate birthday number 250 of the United States of America.
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0: Huey in the News and the Power of Love. As we ease on down the highway for a Thursday, it's Ken Cocker with the Tom Petty and the Heartbreakers coming up right now. I'll look at music headlines for today. See if there's anything to pique your interest here. Paul Simon releases a live album, The Quiet Celebration Concert, recorded at McCall Hall in Seattle. It hits stores on October the 9th. And Kiss releases a live double album, Kiss Destroys Anaheim 76. That comes out August 21. A new exhibit dedicated to the Grateful Dead opens this week in San Francisco, Forever Grateful. It happens at the Haight Street Art Center and features a collection of 400 pieces of the band's memorabilia. You may want to check that out if you're going to the city by the bay. And Billy Joel's song Vienna has now hit a billion with a B plays on Spotify. There you have a look at the music headlines for today.
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3: Good afternoon. I'm Jeff Nally on the Cromwell Ag Radio Network. A tone of caution as we wrap up the week at the Chicago Board of Trade. We've seen strength following the Department of Agriculture's grain stocks and acreage report. And now we see the market just taking a little break as we head into a three-day holiday weekend. Corn futures were from a fraction up to 2 1/2 down. Soybeans were from 3 cents up to 4 1/4 cents a bushel lower. And the wheat market, for the most part, just down a fraction across the board. In the soybean oil market, most of the day spent higher. We tailed off gains in the afternoon. And for the day, we finished a penny lower to 10 cents higher. Soybean meal from 20 cents up to 40 cents down. Rice and cotton today both were lower. Your live cattle market of the October contracts down $2.42 at $234.30. Feeder cattle, October, down $3.72 at $355.57. Lean hogs, October, 52 cents higher at $82.02/100. At the board, SEP corn gained a quarter cent, 423. The December, 441.5, down a fraction. The March of 27, down a penny and a fraction at 456.25. August soybeans gained 3, 11.36 1/4. SEP gained a half at 11.36. November lost a penny and a half, 11.47 3/4. SEP wheat down a fraction at 5.99 3/4. I'm Jeff Nally.
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5: Illinois Radio Network Sports, I'm Matt McCoy. Last week, the White Sox scored 22 runs in a win over the Royals. The Cubs did them one better yesterday against the Padres. Cubs blasted 8 home runs in a 23-3 win over San Diego. Dansby Swanson is insanely hot. After homering twice Tuesday, he left the yard 3 times yesterday, including a grand slam.
6: To be able to play this game, the opportunity to be able to play this game, God's blessed me with ability and just the blessing to be able to be here, and so just going to keep running with that theme.
5: Swanson in the last 10 games has driven in 26 runs. The last player to do that, Joe DiMaggio in 1939, Cubs winning streak now 5. White Sox couldn't finish off a sweep in Baltimore. They lost to the O's 6-1. Cleveland won over Texas, so the Sox AL Central lead down to a single game. The Bulls had a significant free agent agreeing to a 2-year deal with Norman Powell. Powell was an all-star in Miami last season. I'm Matt McCoy, Illinois Radio Network Sports.
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0: Do ya want my love? That is the ELO, now known as Jeff Lynne's ELO, although they are retired. It's Ken Cocker on the cruise. A lot of great music coming up in a bit. Duran Duran's around the corner. And Don Henley, who currently, of course, is touring with the Eagles, at least for the rest of this year.
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8: Tonight will be mostly clear with a low near 74. Friday brings a slight chance of afternoon storms with a high near 92, but it will feel like 102. Friday night, a chance of storms early, then partly cloudy with a low near 73. For Independence Day, a 50% chance of storms after 1 p.m., mostly sunny with a high near 91.
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0: Well, they released a brand new album yesterday. As a matter of fact, the Rolling Stones did. They got a guy playing bass on a couple of the tracks by the name of Paul McCartney. I'm Ken Cocker. We're doing the cruise. Daryl Hall, in case you missed this, Daryl Hall had a kidney transplant not too long ago. And we're hoping he's feeling better. Hopes to tour later this year, early next. He's coming along with John Oakes here in just a little bit.
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0: 1979, and what a great album it was by The Cars, Candy O. That's Let's Go. I'm Ken Cocker. Look at the born on dates of the lates and greats for today. 89 years old, celebrating today, the great Richard Petty. Larry David from Curb Your Enthusiasm. He is 79 this day. Jerry Hall, once married to Rupert Murdoch and Mick Jagger. She is 70. Jose Canseco, 62 this day. Michelle Branch, the singer, is 43. Lindsay Lohan is the big 4-0. There you have a look at the born on dates of the lates and greats today.
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4: Tonight will be mostly clear with a low near 74. Friday brings a slight chance of afternoon storms with a high near 92, but it will feel like 102. Friday night, a chance of storms early, then partly cloudy with a low near 73. For Independence Day, a 50% chance of storms after 1 p.m., mostly sunny with a high near 91.
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preaching about the promised lands. He tells me believing Jesus steals the money from my hands.

0: Love when he says draw blood. Werewolves of London, 1978. And the Rock and Roll Hall of Famer, Warren Zevon, who left us much too soon. Great music coming up from George Michael, who also left us too soon in just a bit. And what else we got lined up for you? Oh, in just a little bit, Belinda Carlisle's coming up. Hey, did you hear about the big wedding taking place tomorrow? I'm sure you did, at Madison Square Garden. Yeah, it's going to be Taylor Swift and Travis Kelce. Haim is going to perform. They're good friends of Taylor Swift. So Stevie Nicks, she's going to be there. Tim McGraw is going to perform. And there's rumors that Paul McCartney may show up. I can't wait to see the video from this.
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10: Tonight will be mostly clear with a low near 74. Friday brings a slight chance of afternoon storms with a high near 92, but it will feel like 102. Friday night, a chance of storms early, then partly cloudy with a low near 73. For Independence Day, a 50% chance of storms after 1 p.m., mostly sunny with a high near 91.
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0: And get back and do it again. That is Steely Dan from the album Can't Buy a Thrill. Reeling in the Years was on that album as well. One of the most unusual and best voices I've ever heard, Annie Lennox, sings with Eurythmics, and a song by them coming up in a bit. And then we're going to play a tune by John Fogerty, who, by the way, is on tour with Steve Winwood this summer. Not by John himself, but with the Creedence Clearwater Revival. Coming right up. Hang with us.
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0: Fools, stop the rain. We always ask that on the 4th of July. We don't want rain. That might mess with the fireworks. Ken Cocker on the cruise. Very much appreciative of you being along for the ride. We got some Jackson Brown coming your way in a bit. And also going to play Crosby, Stills, Nash, and Young. So please don't stray.
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3: For Eric Jones, the recent NASCAR Cup Series visits to two road courses slightly derailed a spate of good finishes for the Legacy Motor Club number 43 team. Jones, however, is feeling optimistic as he sees this weekend's return to Chicagoland Speedway, a track where he collected two top tens in three starts, as a positive.
8: We were having a great stretch there of races, and then the road courses haven't been great for us. So Chicago, I think, is a place we're all looking forward to. I felt like I ran good there, and I think for us, just as a team and where we're at and where we run well, a track like Chicago with a lot of character and roughness and high wear, I think will be good for us. Also, having a practice there, I think, is good for us. Having a real practice session as a two-car team is a big deal.
3: I'm Susie Armstrong. This is NASCAR Today on the Motor Racing Network.
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0: 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I'm Ken Cocker. 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
5: Tonight will be mostly clear with a low near 74. Friday brings a slight chance of afternoon storms with a high near 92, but it will feel like 102. Friday night, a chance of storms early, then partly cloudy with a low near 73. For Independence Day, a 50% chance of storms after 1 p.m., mostly sunny with a high near 91.
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0: And that is Foreigner. Double Vision still on their long trek to celebrate 50 years together. They recently released their very first single, Feels Like the First Time, with the all three of their lead singers joining in on that particular version of it. And that would include their original guy, Lou Gramm, of course, and then Kelly Hansen, and Luis Maldonado is the guy currently singing lead for them. Naked Eyes and Tom Petty coming up in just a bit.
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0: Tom Petty from the album Full Moon Fever in 1989. Running Down a Dream. We're going to 1974 and the album 461 Ocean Boulevard. A great song by Eric Clapton is right around the corner. Don't stray. We appreciate you being along for the ride here on the second day of the second half of 2026.
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4: We have a couple of final scores around Major League Baseball this afternoon. Pittsburgh beat Philadelphia 6-1. Cincinnati topped Milwaukee 7-2. The White Sox take on Cleveland this evening, and the Cardinals finish their series in Atlanta at 6:15. The Cubs have the day off before hosting the Cardinals this weekend at Wrigley Field. At the World Cup today, Spain defeated Austria 3-0. Spain advances to the round of 16. They'll meet the winner of tonight's match between Portugal and Croatia. They'll start at 6 o'clock. The late match tonight is Switzerland and Algeria in a round of 32 matchup. In the WNBA tonight, Atlanta is at Washington, Dallas at Connecticut, and Seattle goes to Phoenix. Coming up this weekend, Major League Baseball on Victory 103.9. It's a doubleheader. We'll have the Blue Jays and Mariners, followed by the Cardinals and the Cubs from Wrigley Field. The NTT IndyCar Series is at Mid-Ohio this Sunday on 92 on the Axe, and the NASCAR Cup Series is at Chicagoland Speedway, also Sunday afternoon on Victory 103.9.
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0: I gotta love that song, right? Find out about you as the Gin Blossoms as we do the cruise. This is Ken Cocker. Don't forget that Taylor Swift's getting married tomorrow to Travis Kelce. Should be exciting. Tim McGraw, the subject of her very first song, is going to be there singing. And Stevie Nicks. And there's rumors Paul McCartney may show up, along with one of my favorite all-girl bands, that's Haim. Should be exciting. I'm sure there'll be video available, although I'm not sure they're streaming it. Who knows? Lots of great music coming up. Billy Joel and more on the way.
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10: Tonight will be mostly clear with a low near 74. Friday brings a slight chance of afternoon storms with a high near 92, but it will feel like 102. Friday night, a chance of storms early, then partly cloudy with a low near 73. For Independence Day, a 50% chance of storms after 1 p.m., mostly sunny with a high near 91.
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0: She used to be mine. There's some pain there. My best friend's girl is the Cars. I'm Ken Cocker. And look at music headlines. Ann Wilson from Heart is releasing a new solo album this summer. It's called Consecrated Ground. It's due on August 14th. The music of In Excess is going to be the subject of a new ballet called Australia, or it's a new ballet in Australia, and it's called Elegantly Wasted. Billy Idol and Steve Stevens have been inducted into Guitar Center, Hollywood's Rock Walk, and former Guns N' Roses manager Doug Goldstein has died at the age of 65. And there's a look at the music headlines today.
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